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So many nights I woke up out of a dream of blue.

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Man. All the people on the left, whap bam boogie. All the people on the right, boogaloo. 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All the people on the left, whap bam boogie. 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